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Just what you wanted. 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I see the parties and diamonds sometimes when I close my eyes. 6 months of torture, you sold to some forbidden paradise. 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

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Feeling like P. Diddy. 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
1: Je luistert naar Radio 2 in Antwerpen.

I used to meet you down on Woods Creek Road. You did your hair up like you were famous.